0: It's human nature to need caffeine and music to get through the workday.
1: I could use a pick-me-up.
0: We got you. Lone Star 92.5. Guaranteed human.

Rock it. Yeah. Rick Allen from Def Leppard's wife, Lauren Monroe's got a new tune out called Everline, and he plays drums on it. They're great together, man. I've talked to them both before. They've done stuff in the past. You want to check that out? It's over on YouTube tonight. KGB.

So the Metallica ticket prices for their residency at the Sphere in Las Vegas, straight ridiculous. But there is a website tracking the lowest prices from StubHub. We'll talk about that next time. Lodestar.

0: Flight Felix at the charge from the United States.
1: Chad Tyson, thanks for hanging tonight. So Metallica, New York Post has a great article this week. Tracking ticket prices through StubHub for their residency at the Sphere later this year. And some of the prices aren't as horrible as they were with the on sale. Because you remember that was pretty ridiculous. I'm seeing some tickets here for like $350, $400. I don't know if that's an obstructed view because I didn't really dig into it. But I'll get that link out on the socials. Want to check it out tonight, of course. Hey, I played Bucharest Romania. I believe that show tonight is in the books as I'm seeing some fan film stuff hitting the internet here, socials. Next up, after several day break here, Poland, Tuesday next week. It's Lone Star.
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We got Guns N' Roses back in Rock Globe Life Field a little bit later this year, but that's kind of low on the priority list right now because this weekend at Globe Life Field, Eagles going to be rocking the Long Goodbye Act 3 on Saturday with Tedeschi Trucks. If you want to go for free, Jeff K is your guy this week. Afternoons here on Lodestar 440. A couple more chances to win your way in tomorrow and Thursday, so keep an ear out.

0: It's Lodestar, Chad Tyson. Thanks for hanging out tonight. So Waymo say they're working to fix an issue after one of their robo-taxis ran a red light at a busy intersection here in Dallas this past weekend. You see that dash cam video? It shows the driverless car basically running the light on Irving Boulevard and just navigating through traffic. Luckily, drivers in the intersection avoided a collision and nobody got hurt this time. But do they get ticketed? They run a red light? They like send it to the Waymo company and they got to do that? I'm not sure how that works. I saw, I think it was in California, where they can't ticket those because the law says they can only ticket actual drivers. Man, I don't know what the case is here at Dallas, but yeah, they should be getting tickets just like you and me, man.
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Lodestar, Chad Tyson. There is a new Ozzy biopic in the works, but if you're looking forward to seeing that, I wouldn't hold your breath because it's going to be a while before we get it. Probably 2028. That was the update this week from Jack Osborne.

0: songs just hit different. 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

I wasn't expecting a Journey show here in the Metroplex this year, but we got one. They announced that this week. Details just past 9 tonight here on Lodestar.

0: Lone Star 92.5, Chad Tyson. So, big concert announcement from Journey this week. They've added 40 dates that are Final Frontier Tour, and we got one here in the Metroplex. I knew they were going to add one and stop here. I just thought it'd be next year because it's a two-year tour. But maybe this is... You know what? I didn't see... Hold on a second here. No, this leg wraps up November 28th, so there will be another year of shows with Journey next year, but we get Final Frontier Tour, and we got one here in the Metroplex. I knew they were going to add one and stop here. I just thought it'd be next year because it's a two-year tour, but maybe this is... You know what? I didn't see... Hold on a second here. No, this leg wraps up November 28th, so there will be another year of shows with Journey next year, but we get them at AAC November 20th, and tickets are going on sale this Friday, 10 a.m. over at Ticketmaster.com, but I'm looking at it right now. There's some pre-sales going on as well. You'll need a password, but if you got one, there you go. Early access underway.
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0: Debbie scored $1,000 this week with Rock the Bank Cash. Came at a great time for her.
1: I have four cats, and three of them are sick. And the vet bill was like almost a grand. So this is perfect timing.
0: Glad we could help you out with that, Debbie. And did you mean to do that? Perfect timing, four cats. Anyways, congrats on winning. You guys could be next 9 tomorrow morning. Next chance to win the money here on Lodestar.

Foo Fighters rocking thanks tonight here on Lodestar. They did a Tiny Desk concert for NPR. It just dropped today. And we actually got to see the other side of the desk in the video. Dave Grohl's getting crazy with Everlong doing a sing along with the crowd. That's out on YouTube. Want to check it out tonight? Foo's socials have you linked up as well. Lodestar.

So if you like the hot weather, we got more on tap basically through the weekend, man. Yeah, 68 for the low tonight, back up to 90 tomorrow, Friday, Saturday, and Sunday. A high of 90 each day. And with that, you also got a chance of showers and thunderstorms basically all weekend. So stay weather aware. Lone Star, Boston.

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1: If you could live in innocence, imagine it. 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

I kind of feel like we should start a segment called AI Fails here on the show, because I feel like we got a lot of stories that would fit that category, including this one from South Africa. That's coming up next on Our Lodestar.

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1: 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Because robots don't understand the joy of free pizza in the break room. 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

0: Yeah, rush in next month for the 50-something tour. And if you're looking for money for tickets, we got more to hook up tomorrow with Rock the Bank. Might win $1,000 like Justin did. And he actually had some great advice for those who haven't won their cut of the money yet.
1: Keep on trying because your luck will

They're sitting here thinking about streaming services for TV. We're basically right back where we were when cable was a thing, as far as money is concerned. So they're like, hey, cut the cord. Great deals over here. Everybody did that, and then they jacked the prices right back up and give us more commercials. It's Lodestar. Thanks for hanging out tonight with Chad Tyson. It's Pink Floyd.

0: Lone Star Chad Tyson. So at the rate the NFL is going, we might have the full Cowboys schedule before the official announced tomorrow. Another game got announced today with the international games. Those all got announced today. And that includes the Cowboys-Ravens game in Rio de Janeiro in Brazil on September 27th, which is week three. And then we already got word about the opener, September 13th. That'll be on the road against the Giants at MetLife. Eight times since 2012, those two teams face off in the season opener. And also, Thanksgiving Day game, AT&T Stadium, they'll be hosting the Eagles. And rest of the schedule coming out tomorrow night. The schedule release is officially lined up for 7 o'clock tomorrow evening, unless they release the rest of it before then with the leaks.
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Hello, it's the Three Doors Down. We're back into things tonight here on the air and everywhere on iHeartRadio. Chad Tyson, yeah, a couple requests in for Guns N' Roses tonight. Of course, they're in to rock the Metroplex later this year on their tour. I got one from them on the way here at 11 o'clock. Lone Star. Love you.

But if you're married, do you have a prenup? I do not, but I saw an interesting thing going viral this week over on the socials about prenups. We'll talk about next. Lodestar.

Big concert announcement from Journey this week, their Final Frontier tour. They've added 40 dates, including one here in the Metroplex in November. November 20th, they'll be in Rock AAC. Got some pre-sales going on right now. 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

Friday last week, we had a new version of Ledbetter Heights from the Kenny Wayne Shepherd Band for the 30th anniversary. I actually talked to him today. More on that coming up next in our Here on Lodestar. Some Stones now. Painted black, rocking a Wednesday night.

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Good Thursday morning. I'm Pat Lynch as we begin our slow but sure descent towards the weekend. It's starting to come into view up ahead. Love it. Weather today around Dallas-Fort Worth. Partly cloudy conditions. Warm. We'll top out around 91 later on. Never

0: Lone Star 92.5 Rocks Dallas Fort Worth. I'm Pat Lynch. It's shaking as we get going here on this Thursday. NFL tonight finally will give us the full, you know, skinny on the regular season schedule for every team in the league. Of course, there's been plenty of advanced games announced, including a handful for the Cowboys. Get that international one that we learned about yesterday, week 3. Cowboys will be in Rio de Janeiro to face the Ravens. That'll be a sight to see. All right. Then we'll get the rest, fill in all the other blanks tonight. See how the schedule ranks with everybody else in the league. See what the chances are going to be just on first eyeball. Special 2-hour show tonight on ESPN and NFL Network from 7 to 9.
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Thanks for rocking with us this morning if you're on the way to work. Not a lot we can do if you run into any traffic snafus, but at least, you know, we're providing the tunes to help you grind your gears.

Dallas-Fort Worth rocks with Lone Star 92.5 and Journey, who added 40 more dates, 40 more stops on their final Frontier Tour. That brings it to 100. Trust me when I tell you it's eventually going to be 120. They did include Dallas in these additional dates, November 20th, American Airlines Center, all right?

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You're listening for those keywords, top of each hour, starting at 9. I'll remind you some more before we get to that first one. 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

Lone Star 92.5 Rocks Dallas Fort Worth, and we are very excited with the arrival of Rush next month, the 50-something tour. Four big nights at Dickies Arena in Fort Worth kick off on June 24th.

0: Lone Star 92.5 Rocks, Dallas, Fort Worth. I'm Pat Lynch. Good morning. So, are you having enough fun in your life these days? Turns out half of us apparently are not. Now, this is an unscientific research study provided by the fine folks over at Dave and Buster's, who actually do know a thing or two about fun. I'll testify to that firsthand. Love that place. The State of Fun report, they found after interviewing 5,000 U.S. adults across the country, about 48% feel that they're experiencing a fun drought. Let's put it that way. Not enough fun in their lives. Another 12% can't even remember when they last had a free day to just have fun. Life's too short to not have some fun. Let's remember that, as hard as it is sometimes. Work a little fun into the mix.
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A little red microphone icon, if you tap on that, gives you 30 seconds to let her rip, and it's transmitted right over to us here at Lone Star 92.5. Yeah.

This is Lone Star 92.5. Gonna play a tune here from a band. Well, they originally got together in Virginia when the guys were going to college there. Later on, they moved to Florida. They got a record contract. Hit it kind of big on their second album titled American Standard, which is named after a toilet. The band themselves drew inspiration for the name 7 Mary 3. That is, of course, the motorcycle cop unit call sign for Officer John Baker of Chips fame. Here's Cumbersome from 7 Mary 3.

Rocking you on the job, Lone Star 92.5 weather forecast looking pretty solid. Going to be on the warm side with partly cloudy conditions. We'll get up to about 91 later on.

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All right, you ready? Today's going to be the day. I feel it for you. You're going to get $1,000 and rock the bank here on Lone Star 92.5. 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

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All right, that's going to do it for me, Pat Lynch, this morning. 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Or if you want to use LoneStar925.com, you can enter them there as well. Back with you tomorrow morning, bright and early, as we will warmly embrace Friday. Until then, make the most of your Thursday. Be safe. We'll see you.

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KDW's Rock Station, Lone Star 92.5. You know, Thursday is kind of dangerous because it tricks you into thinking that the week is basically over. It is not. I'm Jason for the radio, but look, $1,000 could help, right? If you missed that Rock the Bank keyword, here it is again. It is Bills. That is B-I-L-L-S. 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

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Well, it is Thursday, which means you are close enough to the weekend to start making bad decisions. 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It is Bills. That is B-I-L-L-S. 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

0: It's Lone Star, 92.5. You know, rock and roll has a lot of loud people, but sometimes the quiet genius is sitting behind the board. I'm Jason for the radio. Jack Douglas, the producer who worked with Aerosmith, Cheap Trick, John Lennon, Yoko Ono, and a whole lot more, has passed at the age of 80. The tributes, of course, are poured in, and they all say the same thing. He made the music better and the room weirder in the best way.
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Well, if you know someone who still says they don't make music like this anymore, this is their Super Bowl. I'm Jason for the radio. Make sure you catch Jeff K at 4:40 for your chance to win a pair of tickets to see this band, the Eagles, Globe Life Field, this Saturday. Classic songs, big venue, zero need to explain why it matters.

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You know, Thursday in North Texas is when everybody starts mentally leaving work 2 hours early. I'm Jason for the radio. If that Rock the Bank keyword got lost while your brain was already halfway to the weekend, here it is again. That word is grand. G-R-A-N-D. 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

Scar Tissue won a Grammy without sounding like it was trying to win anything. Nice trick, y'all. I'm Jason for the radio. Ronnie turned a regional argument into a rock anthem with this one. We're Lone Star, 92.5.

0: Lone Star, 92.5. You know, most bands get rained out and call it a disaster, but U2 gets rained out and somehow turns it into a movie scene. I'm Jason for the radio. They were filming a video in Mexico City for their new song, Street of Dreams, when storms rolled in. Yeah, a neighbor, though, gave them some shelter. The crowd sang some U2 songs from the street, and suddenly weather became production value.
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GNR put that one on Appetite, then basically dared every arena to keep up. I'm Jason from the radio. Billy Idol made this cover feel like a bar crowd with better hair. It's Lone Star.

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You know, Thursday has that big we're almost there energy, but your wallet still looks like it's been through something. I'm Jason from the radio. 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Here it is again. It is Rich. That is R-I-C-H. 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
5: After blowing the lead in the top of the ninth, the Rangers rallied to win it in the bottom of the inning. Danny Jansen with a walk-off RBI single. The Rangers beat the D-backs 6-5, scoring 3 times in the ninth. Basketball tonight, the Wings are back at it, hosting Minnesota. Both teams 1-1. NBA playoffs, James Harden scored 30. The Cavs rallied to beat the Pistons in overtime. Cleveland now leads that Eastern semi 3-2. I'm Matt McCoy.
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Lone Star 92.5 title track that came from Hysteria, the album Def Leppard basically built one microscopic guitar part at a time. I'm Jason for the radio, from a Beatles classic through Steven Tyler's Sneer. It's Come Together.

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Flo and Sauer, 92.5. You know, Thursday is basically Friday's loud little cousin that wants credit for showing up. 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Look, if you missed that keyword for Rock the Bank while pretending today already counted as the weekend, here it is again. 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

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Well, it is Thursday, and honestly, $1,000 feels like exactly the kind of encouragement the week owes you. I'm Jason for the radio. Look, if the Rock the Bank keyword got buried under live traffic and general nonsense, here it is again. That word is media. M-E-D-I-A. 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

Lone Star, 92.5. That one came from Blackout, the album that really cracked America open for the Scorps. I'm Jason for the radio. Brad Delp's vocal basically introduced Boston to the world with More Than a Feeling.

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John Mellencamp's little ditty getting us started this afternoon on Lone Star 92.5. You know, where every day is a throwback Thursday with the best damn rock on the radio. But it's not every Thursday you get the full Cowboys schedule. As the countdown continues, we're now less than 4 hours away

All the love for Dallas's own Scottie Scheffler as the 2026 PGA Championship teed off today. Scheffler is the odds-on favorite to win this weekend. If he does, that would make him the first golfer to go back-to-back since Tiger Woods did it in 2006-2007. Here's Stevie and Tommy on Lone Star 92.5.

0: rocking the Metroplex on Lone Star 92.5 and welcoming the Eagles back to town this Saturday at Globe Life Field. And if you are going to the Eagles show, make sure you swing by and check in to the Hotel Lone Star before the show. It's Jeff Kay. You'll find me there just outside Texas Live from 5 to 7 p.m. Swing by, say hi, take a photo or two, and be sure to tag us on Instagram. Oh, and if for some reason you still don't have your Eagles tickets, well, I've got two more chances at last chance tickets. Your next shot comes up in about an hour when I open the Lone Star ticket window. And then what do you say we get rid of all the commercials between now and then? Yeah, on the other side, I'm going to kick off 60 minutes nonstop rock.
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13: A few passing clouds tonight. We'll see a low around 70. Cloudy tomorrow, high of 88, and another low of 70 for tomorrow night.
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Well, believe it or not, there's a new Hollywood movie on the way that features the band Green Day as a key plot point. The movie is called Nimrods, taking its title from the band's 1998 album, Nimrod. It's due in theaters August 14th. It's Lone Star 92.5.

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like Don Henley and the Eagles played a big show at the Hard Rock Live in Hollywood, Florida. Up next, Globe Life Field in Arlington this Saturday. And how would you like to go to the show for free on your old pal Jeff K? All right, chance to win some last chance Eagles tickets in minutes when I open the Lone Star ticket window at 4:40. Stick around.

0: The Lone Star ticket window is open.
1: Well, time's running out. If you want to grab last chance tickets to see the Eagles, I've only got two more pair to give away. I'm going to give away one of those pair right now. All you have to do is be my ninth caller, toll free, 833-787-1925, and you're going to the Eagles.
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1: 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That's

Less than 2 hours away from the release of the full Cowboys schedule. I mean, we do know they're going to open up on the road against the Giants in week one. Week three, they're in Rio de Janeiro. And on Thanksgiving Day, they're going to welcome the Eagles. But what about the rest of the schedule? Well, it drops at 7 o'clock tonight.

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All right, spoiler alert. If you're going to the Eagles show on Saturday, they do that Don Henley song, The Boys of Summer. It's like the 14th song in the set. And if you aren't going to the Eagles because you don't have tickets, well, I've got one more chance at last chance tickets. Join me, Jeff K, tomorrow in the 4 o'clock hour when I open the Lone Star ticket window around 4:40.

Lone Star 92.5, it's Jeff K. And if you are a Dallas Stars fan, was that not delicious schadenfreude last night? Watching the Minnesota Wild, you know, the team that bounced the Stars from the playoffs, get bounced themselves, blowing a three-goal lead and losing in overtime to the Colorado Avalanche. So, hey, come on and join us on the golf course, Wild fans. There's plenty of tee times.

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5: Let's begin with football, where NFL fans have their second Christmas tonight. That's when the league releases the schedule for all 32 teams. Now, we already know the Cowboys will visit the Giants. That'll be in primetime in Week 1, then face the Ravens in Rio, and they'll host the Eagles on Thanksgiving. And Rangers right-hander Nathan Eovaldi says he felt good during a bullpen session after being scratched from a start due to left side tightness. I'm Scott Davidson.
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It's like Christmas in May for Cowboys fans, and for the public address announcer, I finally get to figure out what days I'm going to be working. The full Cowboys season schedule gets released here at 7 o'clock. It's Lone Star 92.5.